My Lord Chamberlain, His Galliard by John Doland. You're listening to Music Through the Night on WFMT in Chicago, 98.7 FM. We can also be found on the web at WFMT.com. Stay tuned for more music. Here's one of the many sonatas by a pupil of Domenico Scarlatti. His name is Padre Antonio Soler. Peter Jan Belder plays it.

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